0: one extra bullet on his side.
1: Nigga, what, nigga?
2: Oh, you hear me jingling? The nigga.
0: The fully loaded 2.5. With one extra bullet on his side. All I got in my pocket is a nickel and a nail.
1: What up?
0: Fully loaded 2.5. With one extra bullet on his side. All I got in my pocket.
1: What's that?
0: Is a nickel and a nail.
1: What's that?
0: The fully loaded 2.5. With one extra bullet on his side.
1: Nickel plated 2.5.
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internet is not working right now. The computer is down. I really don't know what to do. I mean, we need to find another way that I can get to you, but I really don't feel well, and I'm really sorry about that.

0: 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M94.5.
1: Ladies and gentlemen, without further ado, it is indeed my great pleasure to introduce to you Blood, Sweat

0: Imagine a guy sitting lonely at the coffee table, thinking about what he wanted to do but won't be able because of his diagnosis. The doctor phrased it differently, but in between the lines he said his time is over. Imagine the barista coming up to him. Sorry, sir, can I bring you another drink? Yeah, my week was tough, so could you please do some latte art to cheer me up? Say less. And as he left, the thoughts were kicking in again. Maybe he should have been a different man. Maybe what he's feeling now is what it's really about. It would be easier if he didn't pick the easy route. He should have told his son he loved him. He should have seen his mom more often. He shouldn't have left his family for this job in London. He should have been a different man from top to bottom. He should have... Here's your coffee, sir. I know it isn't perfect. It was my first time, cause we normally don't serve this. But he played it humble. He really did it well. Capital letter spelling.
1: Kill yourself.
2: He who makes a beast of himself.

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Through continued reward for skilled labour in the private sector and a genuine lack of interest in expensive things, it appears I have become rich. And since I have become rich, I've been constantly living in fear of losing everything, that the bubble will burst, and falling from my perch, I will return once again to the life that I used to live with the things that I didn't have before I had become rich.

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I'm petrified of the news headlines.

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She a princess. 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
1: 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But a year to make love, she wanted you to wait.

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I miss my old school friends, but I don't have time now. 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

spray paint a chain gold and see how the monkey incarcerates himself willingly. Easy come, easy go. 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Still will count this paper up till we got paper cuts.